Hi. I just wanna say hello. I was just taking a walk in this deepness we belong to. In Spain we call it soledad.

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And we could have some. And he's up there. What's that?

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1: You're a dumb. I miss you, dumb. I love you, dumb.
0: Cause you're a dumb.
1: You're a dumb. I miss you, dumb. I love you, dumb. Come live in my name, I'm not a stranger.

Baby, it didn't take all of my life to find you. But you can believe it's gonna take the rest of my life.